thanks for the times that you've given me. The memories are all locked away in my mind. And now that we've come to the end of our rainbow, there's something I feel I must say out loud.

shared my dreams, my joys, my pains. 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And if I had it all to live over again, I'd still want to spend each and every moment with you.

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1: Well, sure, sweetie. Just pick a street.
0: Piccadilly Circus.
1: Oh, I'd rather not.
0: Champs-Élysées?
1: Mais non.
0: Times Square?
1: Nah. Cause there's nothing can compare with strolling along Peachtree Street.

0: Rosemary.
1: Yes, Frank.
0: How come the sweetest peach in Georgia hails from Maysville, Kentucky?
1: Let's not get it around.
0: I can be reached. We'll be married in Atlanta. One happy man and his spouse.
1: And just as sure

0: En een stevig ritme met Tony Bennett.
1: Fascinating rhythm, you got me on the go. Fascinating rhythm, I'm all a quiver. What a mess making, the neighbors wanna know why I'm always shaking.

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A glass of wine, a fast embrace. It's called Hernando's Hideaway. Olé. All you see are silhouettes, and all you hear are castanets, and no one cares how late it gets. Not at Hernando's Hideaway. Olé.

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1: veils.
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1: rails.
0: Toledo did it with
1: scales.
0: The Chinese built that wall.
1: Ooh, special a star.
0: Mark Clemons gives the gals the tremons.
1: Ooh, do, do, do.
0: This Casanovan.

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1: Sphinx.
0: And Darwin did it with
1: Lynx.
0: Some robbers did it with
1: Sphinx.
0: Carnegie used a hall.
1: Special a star.
0: Van Cliburn caused us a hyper. While we were blushing, some Russian gave him a prize.
1: Specialization.
0: Da, da.
1: Specialization.
0: Da, da, da. They'll give you medals
1: if

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And before dying, I want to share these poems of my soul. My poems are soft green. My poems are also flaming crimson. My poems are like a wounded fawn seeking refuge in the forest. The last verse says, Con los pobres de la tierra. With the poor people of this earth, I want to share my fate. The streams of the mountains bleed.

broke his heart and made him cry, and he's been blue since then. Now he's found somebody new, and you want him back again.

put his hand near mine, and then he touched me. I felt a sudden tingle